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And love bands like this. Then this is the place. Q104.3, New York's rock station.

continue with Carol Miller. Thanks so much for joining me here. So Paul McCartney says he never skips breakfast. Big breakfast fan.

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Going back, believe it or not, 60 years. This month, or last month, when Cream formed.

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Journey Separate Ways, Worlds Apart. You're with Mark Coppola. And I love this band from their first album, Candlebox, Far Behind.

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0: Red Hot Chili Peppers, down in California, here at Q104.3 Dreams. Before that, Fleetwood Mac. Speaking of secrets,
1: mm-hmm.
0: our show's been all about secrets this week. But it's no secret that we had a good time.
1: Oh, my God. Yeah.
0: While we were away. It's also no secret that we're happy to be back here in the studio with you early in the morning.
1: It is true. It was hard to leave.
0: Yeah, it was hard to leave, but it was happy to return.
1: We are also glad to be back.
0: That's kind of an odd thing because it seems like it would be in conflict,
1: yeah.
0: those two thoughts, but they're not.
1: Well, you know, when you love your job.
0: You know, it was hard to leave,
1: mm-hmm.
0: but easy to return.
1: Mm-hmm.
0: And we are in the studio. Now, Trevor's not here.
1: No.
0: Trevor's not here. He's going to be back next week.
1: Yes.
0: But that doesn't mean that he's still there.
1: Right.
0: Trevor's in Cleveland.
1: We're all over the place this week.
0: It's 9 minutes after 5 o'clock. What's it going to be like today? Well, very humid, a mix of sun and clouds, high 89. Heat advisory goes into effect at 11 o'clock this morning. A thunderstorm is possible this afternoon.
1: Yep.
0: And the temperature in New York City right now is 76 here at Q104.
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0: Speedwagon here at Q104.3. Scorpions before that. Good morning. It's 6:09. The Mets outlasted the Guardians 6-5 and 10 from Woo-hoo. Cleveland, so they've won back-to-back games, and they'll look to complete the three-game sweep today. And I believe Trevor will be there. I think he told me he was going to see the Mets play the Guardians.
1: Oh, was he?
0: In Cleveland.
1: Oh, cool.
0: It is 9 minutes after 6 o'clock here at Q104.3. Yankees lost.
1: Mm.
0: Oh, football is officially back. The traditional Hall of Fame game. Features the Cardinals and Panthers from Canton, Ohio, tonight.
1: That's time, that time of year.
0: Okay, very humid today. Mix of sun and clouds, high 89. A heat advisory starts at 11 this morning. A thunderstorm is possible in some areas late this afternoon. And this evening, otherwise partly cloudy and warm and humid tonight, low 76. And right now, the temperature is 76. Right here at Q104.3, 10 minutes after 6. Good morning.
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1: Alternate side parking and meters are in effect for today. Cross Bronx northbound got that crash still before Sheridan Boulevard in the Bronx, taking up the left lane, causing delays from the major Deegan and adding to traffic headaches on the GWB inbound upper. 40 to 45 minute delays into the city. Lower 20 to 25 outbound upper. Disabled tractor trailer is still blocking the shoulder at the tolls. Lincoln inbound 10 to 15. Holland 10 to 15 coming from the New Jersey Turnpike. 20 to 25 from routes 1 and 9. 15 minutes now getting over the Cuomo Tap Bridge into Westchester. Got a crash still on the LIE in Queens. Westbound approaching exit 18. That's taking up two right lanes and is causing delays from exit 23. I'm Kristen Marks on Q104.3.
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2: Staten Island Expressway delays westbound Fingerboard Road to MLK Expressway. The eastbound side is moving fine. Still slow on the eastbound Belt Parkway from Knapp Street to Erskine Street, and again passing Kennedy Airport. Westbound Belt delays are from Knapp Street to Bay Parkway. Queensbound Triborough Bridge, an accident being cleared. Whitestone and Throgs Neck Bridge is a little slow to Queens. In New Jersey, the northbound side of Route 287, it's a crash near Route 24. You're backed up to South Street. Try 202 instead. From the WOR Newsroom, I'm Adrian Watson.
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